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1: Company's on scene, 2011.
0: One transport for Brockton Hospital.
1: Transport into Brockton Hospital, 2011. Income Street, EMS, 2011.
0: 1856.
1: Clear, assisting 1856, 2011. The engine 12.
0: 273, answer.
1: Taking another call for 22 Studley Court. Male party looking for assistance getting back into bed. He's having some difficulty ambulating.
0: 273 received. You can step in a mutual aid ambulance that way. We'll bring it up when we can. Problem, you can strike a box.
1: Or stand by for the box.
0: Clear the channel.
1: Received systems reset. Homeowner was advised. Company's clear. Command terminated. Releasing fire ground channel 2, 2012. So sure. 83 engine 12 at 18 Cobb Drive for EMS. Mutual aid ambulance responding 22 Studley Court for EMS. Rockland fire strikes the box multiple runs. A1 off at Soshore, A3 engine 12 off at 18 Cobb Drive for EMS. Mutual aid ambulance responding to 22 Studley Court for EMS. 2013.

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0: 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Power.

0: Island dispatching A1 Mutual Aid to Rockland for 22 Studley Court for the AMS response. 2016. Okay, 294.
1: 294, you can miss.
2: Received Avenue A1, I'm responding. 2017.

0: Tamarack Lane Command, you would have a fire alarm.
1: Abbott Farms, answering.
0: This was a sprinkler hit in the sprinkler room that activated. Sprinkler system has been shut down and drained. Tenants have been given a course of action. System has been silenced, less than alarm. Command is terminated, engine 3 to 4.
1: Power speed, sprinkler has been shut down and drained. Tenants have been notified 2019.

Stop fire's on for 1. 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A1, you're available. 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
2: I've been routed to that as well. A3 will be transporting shortly.
0: Receive A3 to transport shortly. We'll show engine 12 responding 141 Martha Drive. That female party is just sitting outside on the front steps, outside 141.

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1: 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Over Friday, 3.

0: 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Abbott Farm dispatching, 82 Mutual Aid to Rockland, 141, 141 Martha Drive for EMS in 2004.
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0: A3.
1: Receiving a medical. It's going to be from District 2, 735 Randolph Street, Unit 12, Charlie. Called in by medical pendant company. Female party slipped out of bed. No reported injuries, but she cannot get up. I'll phone out the engine.
0: Okay, we have... Okay, on the message, thank you.
1: Fire alarm has that.
2: That's where it is.
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1: Files from the box on multiple calls. That's A1 Mutual Aid of Rockland, 22 Studley Court for EMS. That's A2 Mutual Aid of Rockland, 141 Martha Drive for EMS. That's Engine 3 responding, 123 Park Ave for EMS on the train. Box struck for multiple calls, 2030.
0: Clear returning, 2030.

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1: Received a 33 from the medical.

0: A1's on Babington.
1: Whitman Fire dispatching A1 mutilated the town of Abington in the area of 123 Park Ave on the train located behind the house there. EMS response. 2032.
2: Having a problem too, Whitman A1, you're responding, Park Ave, 2032.
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3: Having a fire on the suit? 2033, we'll do that.
0: A2, one to Central.
1: I have a 10-2 transporting one to Social, 2033.
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1: And if I'm answering.
0: You the police say they have another train coming down the track. 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
1: Follow me, Steve.
2: I have a 22 transporting to South Shore Engine 12. 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
1: Abbott Bombs, answering A1.
0: We're going to be clear, this is with assist only, or public assist only.
1: See if you're clear, public assist only, 2836.

0: Manchester Appointment Ambulance. Answering, we just started walking down. 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This is, we're trying to find the patient, assess what's going on. We also have another train that's going to attempt to push this, hopefully, back to the station.
1: We see both the lights on the street.
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1: H1, scene 2039.
2: Rock, file, I'm H1's clear, it's turning. Remaining on the air for fuel.
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0: I'm calling you one. 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
1: T is going to push the train back to the station. We'll have Whitman A1 meet us on the at the train station.
2: See, Whitman A1 to meet you at the train station.
3: Yeah.
2: Keolis is just double checking, making sure no one's on the track so they can move that train.
4: No one's added to fire. Everyone's clear here at the street.
2: I'll see Whitman A1.

0: tomorrow then. While receiving another medical for 9 Colby Street, comes in for Mitrix for a 76-year-old female who had a fall with a possible elbow injury.
1: Charlie,
0: May 1. Healing. If you can respond with the engine 9 at Colby Street, 76-year-old female fall with a possible elbow injury.
2: One has 9 Colby.
3: Quarters received 2042.
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0: Cap, be advised, KLS is going to stop moving the train.

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1: Fire, calling West 12 fire, over the district.
2: Hopkins, and we have a direct on your channel, the 54 southbound.
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3: Rough, 12.1.
0: Off of the show, 4.1, 2047.

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1: Claire returning, 2049.
0: Stand by, ambulance one, we're also clear.
1: AYD clear, 2049.

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1: Fire dispatching medic 1, 4th Street near the hurricane barrier. Police are on scene 2051.
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0: That's affirmative. 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

0: SA2 Sheriff.
1: Sheriff, are you answering SA2?
0: But apparently on set is some sort of disturbance at 394 South Main Street. Can you send the police over here? I'm going to give you a license plate. It's a commercial tag. He is entangled at 38646.
1: That was 394 South Main Street for a disturbance.
0: That's affirmative.

0: Someone's answering.
1: I'm rocking this 12-week clear returning. A1 submitting on scene, documenting her refusal.
0: I did 12 clear returning. Ambulance on scene, documenting refusal. 2058.

0: Affirmative.
1: North Fire Department is dispatching NA5 to the Ellis, 135 Ellis Ave. Cherrywood unit, unit 259 on the second floor, EMS response at 2100 hours.
0: Walmart, a baby lost in a cup.

Haven Fire Dispatching, May 2, 42, Fay Haven Commons, Walmart, in the park lot. Close to the building, the EMS response. 2104, it's a light vehicle.

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1: Medical is evaluating.
0: 7-5-C, medical evaluating 2104.

0: estadounidense.
1: Ambulance one's clear with a documented refusal. It's going to be remaining on the air for fuel.
0: Ambulance clear with a refusal, remaining on air for fuel, 2106.

0: women fighter from A1.
1: Women fire entering.
0: A1's going to be clear of Abington. No patients.
1: Received A1. I have you clear Abington. 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

0: Haven Fire. Answer a medic 2.
1: Medic 2 evaluating.
0: Medic 2 evaluating 2108.
2: Mike, have command, describe the problem.
0: The problem is answering command.
2: There'll be no interaction here. Patient is fine, any type of evaluation or transport. We're just clear. We're making our way back to the engine now.
0: Having a follow suit. Patient declining any EMS. You're making your way back to the engine. 2108.
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0: We've been at 1 year clear also, 2109.

0: 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Having a fight zone.
1: We made it back to engine 3. Command is terminated. Engine 3 to quarters.
0: Having a fight on Masu, VF clear. 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Sprinkle company should be on scene within 10 minutes.
1: Appreciate it. 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
0: SA2, you can show us back and forth.
1: Received back and forth. Shut up, 19.
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0: Dave, I'm flying a medic one. 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
1: We're going to be delayed on the scene for a prolonged period of time. Possible refusal.
0: Received delayed on scene. Possible refusal. 2119, thank you.

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1: Received. Oh, I'm trying to get back and forth.
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1: Medic 2.
2: Mutual Agent of Bedford, 226 Ash Street, the jail. 59-year-old male, having a heart attack. When you transport, you'll have police in the back of the ambulance.

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0: that too. 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Just be advised, I believe Medford had advised no traffic over their side of the bridge. 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I would use the bridge, just use it with caution. 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
0: Roger, good call.

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1: 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Tag 21, scene 2132.
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0: 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Fire pursuit medic 2, you committed 2134.
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0: 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Stay open fire, answer a medic two.
1: Medic two's transporting Salem's Hospital.
0: Medic two, transporting to St. Luke's, 2136.

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Nice and clean car wash on South Franklin Street for the outside investigation, 2136.

0: 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Towards the sidewalk will be extinguished.
1: On scene, Partridge, the fireworks on fire near the sidewalk, you'll be extinguishing. 2137.

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0: 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I'll be on the air. C-52, you're on the air.
1: Still reading, aerial PTO is off. I have control power on, but no movement.

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Oh, it sounds pretty good up here. If you want to.

0: Yeah, say one still evaluating at London Beach. Doubtful on transport.
1: Received SA1, still evaluating. Doubtful transport at this time, 2147.
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1: Medic 2 is clear, St. Luke's returning. We'll be remaining on the air for fuel once back in town.
0: Medic 2, you're clear. Going for fuel when you get back in town. $2,200.

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I'm fire dispatching engine 1 and A1, Studio Golf Course on Park Street, EMS. They're going to be right inside the restaurant, right when you walk in. They said that you can pull up to the front.

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1: 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Excuse me.

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1: though. I'm dispatching 83, 1570 Green Street, Green Street Park. The outside investigation of the outside fire. 2214.

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1: 3 apiece, refusal AMA. Medic one, be clear, returning.
0: Medic one, patient refusal AMA, you're clear, returning 2216.

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0: Does Norwood have a mutually aid ambulance available?
1: That's affirmative. Nature and location?
0: It's going to be 6L Lehman Diamond Pond Terrace for a 78-year-old female GI issue.
1: Received 6 Lima Diamond Pond Terrace. Norwood will be en route.

0: 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Charlie Frog, command.
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0: 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EMS response 2221.
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1: Nav files Aspen, Great Street Commander.
0: Not a bonfire, this is the front end of a fireworks display. We'll put down the area.
1: I'll see the command. Remnants of a fireworks, put down the area, 22, 23.

0: having a final answer on Green Street.
1: Area has been wet down and terminated. Engine 3 3/4.
0: And a final receipt. Area has been wet down. Engine 3 3/4. Command terminated at 22:28.
2: Sky 3, Sharon 5.
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2: SA-1 is going to be clear with a patient refusal. All apparatus are clear to detail. You can release fly ground 3. Thank you.
3: Received SA-1 as a patient refusal. All apparatus are clear of the detail. Releasing fly ground channel 3. 2229.

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0: Haven Fire's on for the Habermaster.
1: They're both boats secured to the dock. Thank you very much.
0: Roger, sir. Both boats secured. Great job. Have a good night. 2235.

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0: Norfolk County, you can advise all the surrounding cities and towns they're all set with ongoing traffic.
1: We're receiving Needham. Highland Ave is back open now.
0: That's affirmative.
1: We're receiving, we'll make the announcement. Norfolk County Control on a special announcement. Highland Ave in the town of Needham is now back open. Again, that's Highland Ave in the town of Needham is now back open. Norfolk County standing by 2239.

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1: AWOS transporting BLS offshore. Cat 3 turning command.
0: A1 transporting BLS to South Shore, Cat 3 returning command terminated at 2:47.

0: Canadian 1219, three-story residential methadone. Can you hear me?
1: Canadian 1219, three-story residential, nothing showing from the exterior. We'll be investigating. 2248.

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1: 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Current will be off. A1, keep going to the right of me. 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
0: 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Suburban Fire dispatching Medic 1, number 4, 4 Jenner Drive for the EMS response. 2331.
3: 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We're still assessing right now.
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0: Receiving another medical in town. It's going to be 3 steps in Terrace, unit number 3, for a female party having difficulty breathing.

0: sorry, Star 82 from headquarters, myself and 242 will meet them there. A1's transporting ALS, they're going to Brockton Hospital.
1: A1 transporting ALS to Brockton Hospital, car 3242 responding, 3 sets of terrace, I'll start 82.

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1: Come in, answer.
0: Negative on the call back at this time. Would you like me to break the box?
1: You can hold off on that. We're unsure on transport.
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1: They would fire answer, Medic 1.
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1: Abbott, Engine 3, run. Abbott, Volant, dispatching Engine 3 and A1. 210, sent to the road for the EMS response. 51 minutes. A1, you're responding.

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0: 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We just on-sited a car versus deer. 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
1: It was 95 South, mile marker 25.6 for a car versus deer.
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0: Would you be able to make a notification for me? Believe it's going to be Milton. Get a report of an outside fire on Wampatuck Road, approximately a half mile in from Chickatobit, on the left.
1: Rose, C, standby.
2: Evaluated. The parties do not need medical attention.
1: I seem to let them know. Norfolk County Control calling Milton Fire.
3: Milton Fire answering.
1: Milton, do you have any reports so far of a possible outside fire in the area of Wampatuck Road near Chickatobit?
3: No, we haven't gotten any reports.
1: We just received the report from Braintree on that incident again, Wampatuck Road near Chickatobit. We'll sign fire on channel 2, advise if you need additional resources.
3: Can I get that location again?
1: That's Wampatuck Road at Chickatobit.
3: Wampatuck Road at Chickatobit. Channel 2, is that what you said?
1: That's affirmative.

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1: There'll be no transport, one refusal. Command terminated, both units deported.
0: Seven of Files, see, no transport, one patron refusal. Company's clear, 103.
2: River County is Milton Engine 1 on responding. Advise if you need additional apparatus out to that location. Sharon Friday, SA1.
3: SA1.
2: SA1 just confirming for CPD that was 95 South, mile marker 25.6, correct?
3: Yes, ma'am. Approximately mile marker 25.6. We're at the bottom of the exit from Topgolf, if that helps.
2: Received. Thank you.
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1: Favor fire, answer a medic 1.
0: Public test. Oh, you must see it. Medic 1, big press, returning.
1: Haven fire received, no EMS needed. You're going to be clear returning, 110.
2: Gunfire, I'm going off. I have no alarms indicated in the building.
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0: Elgin, Milton Engine 1 to Norfolk County. We have nothing found. We're going to be clear returning.
1: Norfolk County Conspiracy, Milton Engine 1, you're putting nothing found. You'll be clear returning 111.

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0: I'll be releasing something so we can respond later. 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
1: And fine, Mike 1, back quarters. Hey, run fire, receive Mike 1. In quarters, 113.
2: Go ahead. Nothing found in the men's room yet.
3: Everything was clear. We've had problems with this alarm. I'm going to leave it in alarm. T5 stove fire. T5 and engine 2. We're going to be responding to Buckley Road. We want to notify someone from Planet Fitness. We're unable to find the problem.

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1: Can you have Dave step it up? This is turning into a medical. We're now evaluating two patients and we'll advise on transport.
2: Okay, RBC, we're going to get a three-story, multiple dwelling, nothing shown from the outside. We'll be investigating. See if I have live command.
3: Hope one's on, 79 Monk.
1: A1, you're on. C5, you have a three-story multi-dwelling, and you'll be investigating 119.
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1: 1's on. Fire dispatching engine 1 and A1 in the area of 79 Monk Street for the EMS response 120.

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0: and heat detector in the attic at number 11. We're investigating.
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2: Engine 1, A1, Engine 1, he walked away. He's going to walk down the road.
1: Engine 1, I have you on scene,
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3: Latitude. Yeah, can you run a step ladder up to

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Standards on scene, say the patient walked away, patient eloped, ambulance and engine are going to be clear.

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Engine 6, you can switch over to Sharon Fire.

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0: cause for the alarm. Fire alarm panel's been reset. Company's returning.
1: Unknown cause. Panel reset. Company's returning. 129. Fire engine 1 is back. Engine 1, I have you back. 129.
2: Stone back, ML's one back.
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0: classified. Are we able to get a hold of a drone operator?
1: I left messages. I did talk to one. He's unavailable. So, no.
0: Okay, we see there are only options, so they'll have to get mutual aid somewhere.
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0: Louis Betancourt is 133. Hi, C5. Just be advised, we've tried every number that we can find for Failing Fitness, and we have no luck.
1: Okay, receive. No problem. I've had lots of problems there, so, it's an alarm. It's just going to stay ringing until somebody comes in. It's silent, but they'll see the strobes.
0: Okay, receive. Thanks.
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0: fire to engine 6. 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
1: Engine 6, that's affirmative. We're going to be clearing up. State PD is going to stand by for a tow truck. There's no medical here.
0: Received. I'm receiving a residential fire alarm. No smoke, no fire. Being reported 202 Neponda Street.

0: 6 has at 202 in the Bunch Street. Where was fun?
1: Zone 1, 5 Plaza Way. Traffic supply. Two members needed to respond to the scene. 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

Fire dispatching engine 2 and ladder 1, box 3615, zone 1, 5 clouds away. Zones for two members to respond to the scene. 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

0: and C2 is going out at 202. Two and a half story wood frame, nothing showing on the investigating.
1: 3 C, NC2, heavy on the scene, 2.5 story wood frame, nothing showing. Investigating. 141.
0: A15, answer
2: 9-2. Awesome story, commercial structure, nothing showing. 2A left, clear.
0: 3C, one story commercial, nothing showing. Investigating 140.

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0: Lake Fairytire. Nuclear water flow is in zone zero. We're just going to attempt to reset. We're unable to silence it at this time, and we're investigating Big White as well.
1: Reset, unable to silence the alarm in the Big White. And what was that about the sprinkler?
0: The zone is zone zero. I don't think that necessarily, I think it just means it's not an actual zone when it's the zero.
1: Say zone zero. 150.

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0: NC2 to notify. Answering NC2. No apparent reason. Zero readings on 2 meters. By faulty detector. Homeowner has been notified. They're returning.
1: Received. Alarm for no apparent reason. 2 meters. No readings. Faulty detector. Homeowner has been advised. Units be clear. 205.

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1: What about fire dispatching car 3242 and A1, 111 Windsor Drive, EMS. 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It's going to be Temple Street to Old Mansion Lane to the first Windsor Drive, 10th House right side, 207.

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0: 300. 83 is going to have one to BMC South. 83 clear to turn.
1: 83 has one to BMC South. 93 is clear returning. 447.

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0: We got a charge, we'll be clear at your end.
1: Day 2,
0: you're clear.
1: Bye-bye.
0: Any luck of that callback? Yeah, I'm on the line now with them. They're stating that the activation was from a Rosemarie. She stated that she gave the wrong passcode for a cancellation.

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1: Engine two.
0: Engine two, just for a log, is this going to be an accidental activation contact made? Looking for a disposition. Is this going to be an accidental activation?
1: We're unable to locate who activated the block. CDO is there for a very low level check 358. I don't know.

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House on fire, okay. 8-1-2. 19-5-12.

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0: Some fire department is dispatching M1A3. PAMP Health, 909 Sumner Street, room 117, EMS response, 631.

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0: Proceed day one clear, Brockton Hospital returning, 45.

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0: 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Engine 1 done responding. Route 24, Harrison Boulevard. Motor vehicle crash.
1: 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Red motor vehicle accident, 649.

0: saying, but it sounds like the motor vehicle is on the on-ramp just before getting on the highway. PD should be there as well.
1: Northbound or southbound?
0: Northbound.
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1: 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We'll be investigating.
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2: 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Avon Fire Company, just let us know if you need any additional apparatus responding.

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1: So far.
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1: I received. I'll start you 83. 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
0: Thank you. An engine also.
2: A3 transporting.
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0: Sunrise Dispatching Engine 2, ambulance 1909 Sumner Street, room 115. The EMS response, 659, time we're on.
1: A3. Answer.
2: Everyone's on the air.
1: Say that one, you're on the air. Following out of service, static 0, 7 o'clock.

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0: 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Lentium 1, 2.3.
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0: Engine 3 is out. We've got a 2.5-story multi-residential unit. Nothing showing, 3 sides. Engine 3 will be investigating what Dara has come in.
1: Two-and-a-half-story, woodframe, multi-family, nothing showing from 3 sides. I've been going out and investigating some of the...

0: set a run for 443 Peckham Road, outside investigation, possibly illegal burn.
1: 443 Peckham Road, outside investigation, possible illegal burn. Car 3, do you need any other apparatus to the scene?
0: Negative, Car 3, only at this time.

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0: On scene, no problem here. Godfrey's going to be clear.
1: Godfrey, you're reporting no problem at that location. I'll show you clear at 737.

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0: EM 52 and EM 53 are on the air for the parade detail at Fort Phoenix. 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
2: Detector was removed. Engine 3 is going to be clearing shortly. Command terminated.

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0: 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They're going to contact the landlord. Have you clear and returning?

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1: Norfolk County Control answering State 40.
0: Just advising you that we have a new start in the Blue Hills on Wampatuck Hill off of Wampatuck Road. I've already made notifications to Quincy.
1: Okay, received State 40. The new start on Wampatuck Hill off of Wampatuck Road. And Quincy has been notified, 822.

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2: 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Good morning.
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0: 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Happy 4th. 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
0: Steve Weymouth. 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
15: Good morning, State 4. Just an update on the fire in the Blue Hills, 2.9 acres at this time.
0: Steve, State 4, good morning. And I have that update, 2.9 acres at this time, 903. We're testing with Plymouth County Control.
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0: Steve, Plymouth County. There's Norfolk County Control announcing test is complete. Clear and standing by. 903 hours. Happy 4th to all.

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0: Nothing heard. Testing. Holliston is 1 and 1. District 14 testing with Hopedale. Hopedale, good morning. 1 or 1. Hopedale, you're 1 or 1. Hopkinson?
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0: 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Maynard, fire loud and clear, 101. Maynard, you're 141. 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
1: It's 12.
0: Engine 12, just be advised, I got a call from MedFlight. They're reporting they have a bird landing at the LZ, the Southfield, in about 10 minutes. What's your pleasure?
1: 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You can start engine 1 to 5 Meredith Way to check that out.
0: Received. 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

Brooklyn Fire Alarm, Tony Vincent, home receivers. Box is being transmitted, multiple runs. Engine 12 en route to Bill Delmont Parkway. 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Engine 1 responding to number 5, Meredith Way, to the alarm investigation. That's Brooklyn Fire, all units and home receivers. Box is being transmitted, multiple runs. From the tones, 942.

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2: Yeah, we have a report of a woman down, passed out from the heat. We got somebody with them with cold water, but she's at the Arch at Fort Phoenix.

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0: 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Alright, thank you. 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
1: A1's on.
2: And the fire dispatching engine 381. 69 High Street for the EMS 1034.

0: one by two. 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
1: Fire answering.
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0: That's what I'm on that way also. I'm at Wentworth.
1: Is the party located?
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0: up at medical in the parade there. We're coming down Fox here right now.
1: Yeah, you're available. If you're available, that's fine. Might want to go around Prospect Street to Wash. 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
0: Okay, we have the medicals at Pearl at Adams Street.
1: That's affirmative.
0: Okay, we have that. So far, 81's going to be responding Pearl at Adams.
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0: Boston Ferries, dispatching 41, 130, 130 Holly Lane. Calling the business line reporting fire alarm sounding, no smoke, no fire reported. Caller has been advised to evacuate. 130 Holly Lane, fire alarm sounding, no smoke, no fire.
1: ALS is social at 10:50.
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2: 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Engine 3 to quarters.
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0: Received. RTV 2, you're on the air, EMS detail for the parade. 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

0: Yeah, turn 41.
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0: 241, you're on scene. You'll be investigating.
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0: Good afternoon, sir. Happy 4th. I am on the air down at the parade ground.
1: Good afternoon, sir. I have you on the air. Happy 4th. You're down at the parade grounds. Time is 11:05.
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0: 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We're off in the area and find nothing. Engine 3 and Ambulance 3 will be clear returning.
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1: Off at 29 LZ, alarm's still sounding. I'll be investigating, attempting to contact the homeowner.
0: Steve Casper, you're on location, 29 Elsbeth. Alarm's still sounding. You're investigating, attempting to contact the homeowner. 1205.

0: I was dispatching ambulance 100 Central Street. Coming for a 1.5-year-old, syncopal episode after taking a bite of ice cream. 100 Central Street, a 1.5-year-old syncopal episode after taking a bite of ice cream.
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0: 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I also left a voicemail with the owner.
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2: 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Got 3 headquarters.

0: 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I just love clear tank.
1: 5 Edward, engine 12, you're clear returning. I have 83 going to the Brockton, 1224. A3, just confirmed, is that South Shore or Brockton?
2: That's going to be a change of destination to the Brockton.
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1: Marine 34 responding.
0: You guys make it out.
1: Beautiful day on the water. Happy 4th. 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
0: Same. 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
0: Guys, be safe. 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
1: Copy that. You also.

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0: VFW on the line with me. When is it okay for them to shut down Union Ave?
1: Yes, I will let Sergeant Whitmore know that.
0: Okay, you want to close now?
1: Yes, and I'll let Sergeant Whitmore know that's going on.
0: Copy.

0: 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Showing just back and forth.
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1: Can't file, I'm in suspension, can Engine 3, Ambulance 3, 21 Pleasant Circle, EMS response, 1221 time limit.
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0: Cosby's off 10 Northwoods Drive. Four story. Nothing showing. Building appears to be partially evacuated. Cosby's going to be establishing command and I'll be investigating.
1: Steve Cosby, you're on location. 10 Northwood Drive. You have a four story building. Nothing showing from the exterior. Building is partially evacuated. Cosby, you'll have command investigating at 12:54.

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3: System is reset, Cop 3 is clear, Northwood scan, command surrender.
2: Suit Cop 3, system reset. Command is terminated, Cop 3 is returning, 1302.
3: Fire alarm, did you speak to the homeowner at 29 Elsbeth?
2: Affirmative. He did call back. I believe he was looking for somebody to swing by the home again.
3: Yeah, affirmative. I just wanted him to let you know that he gave us permission to enter that house. Once the parade is over, we'll go up there.
2: Received.

0: 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We're back in town, staying on the air.
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0: Yeah, we just wondering, is there any calls on the water going on right now?
1: We're back in town on the air.
2: Back in town on the air.
0: We just saw our emergency vehicles

0: to Sudbury Cop 1.
1: Car 1, go ahead.
0: Okay, Chief, you can slowly get started with the parade. Thank you for what you guys have done. We appreciate it.
1: Okay, sir, congratulations. Great job for all the years. Great service. We appreciate it. 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
0: Thank you, Chief. 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That's the 250. Thank you.
2: 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Congratulations, Mike. Nice job over the years.

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0: called in for ambulance 1, engine 2, 16 Leland Drive, for the motor vehicle collision. No report of injuries at this time, no evac deployment. Again, 16 Leland Drive, 2-car MVA.
1: Turbo
0: fire. 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
1: 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At 16 Leland Way in Sherburn, correct?
0: Gonna be 16 Leland Drive.
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1: 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We're going to be clear. Minor MVA, no injuries.
0: CVA1, you're going to be clear. 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
0: A191, we're on.
1: A191, I'm responding 217 Locust Street EMS, 1425.

0: 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A3 transporting, South Shore Hospital, engine 12, clear, turning.
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0: 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Engine 2's on scene. Nothing showing. We're investigating.
1: 2-1-C, nothing troubled in the exterior. Company investigating. Putting 35.

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0: fire after engine two.
1: Can you confirm there's a medical?
0: Yeah, it's going to be at the Ascension Church parking lot, 160 Concord Road. It's going to be for an elderly party, possible heat-related exposure.
1: Great news. Good news.
0: See you then, Jim.
2: We're going to be en route from Penny Meadow on Concord Road.
0: All right, received RTV2. You're en route from Penny Meadow. That's going to be in the parking lot, 160 Concord. Answering 82.
1: A2 responding.
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1: Yeah, ambulance response for 9 Stratford Ave for 920 people that fell.
0: Receive 9 Stratford Ave for a 92-year-old female that fell.
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0: 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We're on fire at 9 Shepherd Ave.
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0: 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Over 83 is on to 9 stretch F. Receive.
1: One to 20. We're clear for Brockton Hospital. Would you like to respond back to that call?
2: Yeah, that's affirmative. You can start this way. Over ambulance, you can cancel. My ambulance freedom. Thank you.
0: Over VFF, thank you.
1: And 120, we're responding back. We're GA about 9 minutes.
3: I have you responding to 9 Shepherd after EMS response 1446.

Abington Fire is dispatching Engine 381, Engine 381, 216 Sager Street for the inside investigation. 1450.

0: Boom and fire alarm, units are on.
1: 5 Parliament, dispatching car 3, engine 242 out of 246. To the Burger King, 699 Bedford Street, commercial fire alarm activation. 1451 time of the run. I mean, Bedford Street, south from Temple, third building, left side.
0: The one's on scene. Nothing showing. Police investigating.
2: Hey, when you're on scene, nothing's showing. Investigating. 1452.
1: Car 3, this is going to be an alarm indicating kitchen rear heat detector.
0: First here we have it. Move fire alarm, you can show car 3 on location. I got a one-story restaurant-style building. Nothing showing. Car 3, we'll have command.
1: Car 3, I'm located. Can you get a one-story restaurant-style building? You got nothing showing. We'll be investigating. Car 3, it's command at 1452.
0: A1 to Austin Fire.
1: Answer in A1.
0: You can show A1 with an ALS transport to Framingham, starting mileage 0.
1: ALS to Framingham, starting 0.
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1: Having a fire alarm, answer.
0: Panel 3 and all systems mobile. No indication that an alarm was activated. Trying to check the residence, we have no answer at this door at this time.
1: Received. Nothing showing. 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

Infantry Command, talking to Fire Alarm. Fire Alarm's answering, Infantry Command. Alarm is set off due to smoke from cooking. We're going to be ventilating for a short time. Alarm activation due to smoke from cooking. You'll be tied up ventilating at 1456.

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1: I'm to Farlam, Essex.
0: We find nothing, Mr. President. Both units will be clear returning. Command is terminated.
1: Receive nothing found. Command is terminated, returning 1458.

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2: 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Rockland fire alarms, all units and home receivers. 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
1: 83 to fire alarm, you show 83, clear returning, responding to 12 Church Street.
2: Rockland 83, I'll show you clear the hospital, returning and responding, 12 Church Street.
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1: Sega 3 back in quarters, 1502.
2: Rocket Fire dispatching engine 12, ladder 183. 12 Church Street, commercial fire alarm activation at 1502.
3: Mark, coming to John King, large church, Captain Phillips in the exterior of the
2: investigation. Reese, if company's on location, you have a large church, nothing showing from the exterior, companies will be investigating, 1502.
0: Six, you can return.
3: Reese, if we have that, return. A1 is off the train again, mileage 4.6.
0: 4.6 on arrival at the Metro West.
4: This is going to be clear as you're transporting A1. Into 2 clear boards.
2: See, engine 2, you're clear. A2 transporting to Marlboro Hospital. It was 1503.
0: It's all clear.
3: 273 has.
5: Medic 1, PM 5. Medic 1, we're clear.
1: Medic 1, you're clear from the hospital. Returning 1503.

0: 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We're investigating.
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0: 4 second course.
1: You passed over. Answering C5. Yeah, he's been calling you on the air. Sunfire A3.
0: A3 is going to be on the air.
1: Yeah, A3, you're on the air.

0: 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Stand by.
1: A1C5 back quarters.
0: A1C5 back quarters.

Pepper Street Command, what's the fire alarm? What's the fire alarm? Issue with DT detector in the kitchen due to the oven vent not working. They shut down that oven for now. Issue with C3 and 642, clear, command terminated. Received issue with the heat detector in the kitchen due to the oven not properly ventilating. Oven has been shut down. Cry 3242, clear returning. Terminated 1509.

0: Well, I'm answering, it's been 12.
1: Noticed a fire alarm activation due to a false detector. 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
0: 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Just so you have it, we didn't receive the box here.
1: Received. We had a malfunction in the box transmitting to the station. I think it's a problem with the actual master box.

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answering agent. 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

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On the 29 Elsbeth for that fire alarm activation. 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

0: 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Just wanted to make you aware.
1: Received. Thank you for the update. Depending on the air for fuel.

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1: On the base box, please.

0: out of fire to all home receivers, striking the box, multiple runs. A1, engine 3, off the center half for the medical. A2, off at another medical in North Quincy. Time of the box, 15:32.
1: Center half, command, driving to Farlam.
0: Farlam, answer.
1: A1 will be transported shortly. Command is transferred to ambulance 1. Engine 3 will be responding to North Quincy. Can we get the address?
0: Received. Command is transferred to A1. They're transporting shortly. You're going to be responding. 500 North Quincy Street, 500 North Quincy Street, Unit 1, Charlie 2, 1C2 for the medical. 1532.

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0: 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Still love Orange. Nothing showing.
1: 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Nothing showing. 1546.
2: In car 3, ambulance 1242, 104 Charles Street, EMS response. Can be southbound to Charles Street after Whitman Ave, 7th house left side, last house left side before Park Ave.

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0: 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She'll be responding.
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0: 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Go ahead. I was responding to the town of Walpole, switching over.
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0: 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You'll have a NOAA ambulance responding.
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0: 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You mind responding to Hollis?
1: Fire Steve's Meadowway A1. We have you on responding to our fire station, 59 Central Street, EMS. Just so you have it, you're going to be the primary ambulance on this.

0: car 4 at Midway, E1. Midway, E1. Good afternoon, sir. You're going to be going to 75 Central Street, pulling to Holliston Auto Village. You'll see us by the roadside here. 66-year-old female complaining of nausea, indigenous at this time. Give you a vital in a second.
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1: 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We clear returning 1700.

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company's responding. Landham Road, driveway's going to be directly across from Brookside Farm Lane, be on the left-hand side.

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0: NC2, just received a call from the alarm company for 768 Neponset Drive for the smoke detector going off in the first floor dining. What's your pleasure?
1: I will take that. All the other apparatus can head to the parade details that they have.
0: Received.

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0: 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I'm on 768
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0: 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Turbine Fire Deck Command, just be advised, it came in through EDT. They didn't have any further information at this time.
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0: 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Just be advised, we are attempting to make contact with the homeowner at this time.
1: Three, 2, 5, I'm good. 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
0: A4.
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0: receiving the call, 106 Albemarle Road for the smoke detectors going off. Gentleman says that he replaced the batteries, but they're still sounding. There's no smoke or fire there. What's your pleasure?
1: If you could call back, tell him I will be down there in about 15 to 20 minutes.
0: Received.
1: NC2 to the apparatus. This is a quiet zone by the hospital here, so lay off the horns.

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0: Renzi too. I just toned out the ambulance. I'm receiving a medical for 2A Old Derby Road, apartment 209. What's your pleasure for apparatus?
1: We'll be done in a minute here. They're going to have to respond on their own for now. I'll have engine 6 head that way once they're out of this procession. Probably about 3-4 minutes.
0: 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Thank you.

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0: 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Separate fire testing with Station 2.
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0: 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Separate fire department announcing test complete Saturday, July 4th, 18:05 hours.
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3: Apparatus is complete with the parade. They'll be heading to their posts. Obviously, you have Engine 6 responding now.
1: Received apparatus clear parade. Returning to the post. Engine 6 will be responding with NA5, 1806.

0: Try to NA5, engine 6. Just be advised, we lost contact with that patient at Old Derby. Reattempting contact at this time.
1: We have the update. Suburban Fire calling you too.
2: Page, you guys.
1: A2, I'm going to turn on engine 2 with the 1 Farmstead, unit 114, the Abbott unit. Female in her 80s, facial swelling and fatigue.
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0: No offense to you, I apologize. Are you still responding to that 106 Albemarle Road for the alarms going off?
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1: Women fire on the air, dispatch in car 3A1242244. 1195 Bedford Street, evaluation of a female party involved in a motor vehicle crash. After response, 1823.
2: No, try answering.
3: 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Thing is done to an electrician in the morning. I'll be clear and drink.
2: Receive change of batteries. Going to be faulty. Reaching out to an electrician. 1823.

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1: C3, I have that. I assigned 244 to that. Is that not rolling?
0: 244 is rolling, but you can cancel them. We don't need them.
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0: service by a dispatching car 5 in the ambulance to 6868 Golding Street West for an 80-year-old female party. She had a fall a few days ago. She's now difficulty ambulating. 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

0: A1. If it ends up being ALS, just let us know, please.
1: Received.
0: Received car 5, you're on a response, 1832.

0: 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Be advised, that house is going to be on the corner of South Main and Golding.
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0: on for you?
1: Newton Wellesley, 12.4.
0: 12.4 at the Newton Wellesley at 1835.
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2: What's that?
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1: Met 11 Buckley, 10 11 Buckley. We have to reset the system, yeah. The alarms, let me know.
0: 10 11 Buckley, you have to reset, I'll let you know if we get the tone.
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1: The operator is clear. 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
0: Proceed pretty clear. 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

0: where you're trying to attempt a radio check?
1: That's affirmative. 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
0: Let's see.